candles in a Main Street store. A while before we met, the most dangerous angles that you ever saw. She spied her amulet, and she took a look at her for around a neck.

this thing. All I need is the gin. 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I can hear the traffic and the freight trains passing through. They shake the ground beneath my

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Nobody's listening. The world keeps on turning, but some of us are missing. Got no cash in my wallet, no socks on my shoes, no plans for the future.

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There is only one.

down, dog. Did a groundhog run around my bedroom. Yes, if I catch him, never.